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She take my money when I'm in need. Yes, she's a trifling friend indeed. Oh, she's a gold digger way over time.

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2: Delta FM, hits terenak.